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Initial report of cardiac complaint. 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Initial report of cardiac complaint. 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

0: 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Engine 15, confirm you see the updated notes. There's a TPD officer on scene stating better access is going to be off East 38th Street.
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0: go ahead and ten. Do you have any calls for smoke investigations or fires coming in, or know if Central Pierce has one? We got a pretty good column south of 96 now, it appears, right around the Yakima area. If you want to pass along to Central Pierce.
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Medic 3, Channel A2, ALS, chest pain, ring incubator, 2304, Jefferson Avenue. 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
4: 5, South Tacoma Way, Ladder 1, Channel A2, odor of flammable gas, Lucky Silver Tavern, 2605, South Tacoma Way, time 1757.
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0: Tower 2. 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
0: Tacoma from Battalion 3, did you copy? 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
1: On scene in command. At Port of Tacoma, we got a guide car taking us toward the back. All the units continue. More to follow.
0: Tower 2, Tacoma. Tower 2. Tower 2, Gig Harbor's tech. They do not have it. They only have one person on a rescue rig that's a tech qualified.
2: Receive. Well, we can try to start West Pierce.
0: Receive. We'll try West Pierce. 1804.
1: All units responding to Port of Tacoma. Move toward the light blue cranes.
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0: All units assigned to 1101 Port of Tacoma from Battalion 2. Battalion 2 is on scene of command. I've got Engine 12, Medic 1, and Ladder 4. We've got reports of two patients that are on the top of a crane, and we're going to be setting up an exclusion zone, and we have Safety 3 at the gate, and we'll be asking for rigs to proceed into the scene. Right now, we would like to have Engine 8, Rescue 8, and Tower 2 move forward. There'll be more to follow. This will be Port of Tacoma Command.
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0: Command Tower 2 is approaching, and Command recommend you bring 85 forward as well. We have a tech on that rig.
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0: Command for Battalion 3, you also have 8, 9, and Engine 16 with Texon.
1: Received. We're getting some good intel here. We'll just continue, the tech rescue team, towards the scene, and we'll stage with safety 3 at the gate for all other personnel.

0: all crews on scene and en route from command. We've made contact with the dock foreman. 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They're currently being lowered down on a scaffolding. They should be down to the ground here shortly. This may not be a tech rescue situation. We'll make contact and give you some more intel.
1: Battalion 2, Command Tacoma, are we going to need, can we postpone West Pierce rope rescue?
0: That's affirmative. Tacoma, we'll go ahead and stand down all requests for outside resources at this time.
1: Receive command, 1811.
2: Before the dock foreman says they have the ability to bring him to the ground, this is a slow process.
0: Receive letter 4. Do you recommend we stand down the additional tech rescue companies?
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0: Receive. All units, we're going to have Ladder 4 and Medic 1 to do an eval, and then we'll maybe requesting additional EMS resources. Tower 2, you can go ahead and move forward and see if Ladder 4 needs any assistance.
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2: Medic 5, Channel A3, Rope Rescue Response, Husky Terminal, 1101, Port of Tacoma Road. 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
1: 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Engine 1, Channel A2, initial report of unconscious, Carl's JR, 5925, 6th Avenue, time 18:15.
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aid, 2, channel A2, BLS, cardiac issue, 1202 Pearl Apartments Building K, as in Kilo, 1202, North Pearl Street, Unit K, as in Kilo 301, aid, 2, channel A2, BLS, cardiac issue, 1202 Pearl Apartments Building K, as in Kilo, 1202, North Pearl Street, Unit K, as in Kilo 301, time 1850.

Letter 1, Channel A2, initial report of cardiac complaint, Dorothy Heights Apartments, 402, Broadway, Unit 504. 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

Engine 14, Channel A2, BLF, breathing problem, North Point Apartments Building C, is in Charlie, 3815, North Pearl Street, Unit C, is in Charlie 4, Engine 14, Channel A2, BLF, breathing problem, North Point Apartments Building C, is in Charlie, 3815, North Pearl Street, Unit C, is in Charlie 4, time 1921.

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0: We're going to have to make a call back. You can cancel that. We'll just knock on hold. Received. 1949. Eight five, remains a two.
1: Eight five.
0: On your arrival, you can park on the Charlie side. There is a ramp that we can use to bring the gurney in from.
1: Eight five.
0: Eight five, correction, Delta side.

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Ladder 1, Channel A2, initial report of unconscious, Winthrop Apartment, 776, Commerce Street, time 20:07.

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Engine 1, Channel A2, BLS, breathing problem, Fawcett Avenue and South 4th Street. Time 2042.

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Medic 3, Channel A2, ALS, Chest Pain, Fawcett Avenue and South 4th Street. 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

0: Comet, N12 is command at 3995 50th Avenue East. We have a 200 by, well, 1,000 by 500 concrete tilt-up structure. We have alarms sounding. N12 be doing a 360. Ladder 4, do a 360 in the other direction. More info to come.
1: Engine 12 is on scene in their command. Alarm is out and they're investigating 2053.

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Butterfly,

0: Commandment 32, would you like me to contact the point of contact on the MDC?
1: Trying to. I was just in the process of that.
0: Appreciate it.

0: 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We received no response from that number.
1: Received. I'll look at Streamline. It's five still.
0: Received.

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1: So engine 12 confirming the system is not being placed on fire watch, correct?
2: 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Responsible party is making contact with their fire alarm system.
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0: Tower Battalion Tucson, Team Command 3704 Yakima. We have a 25 by 50 two-story wood frame. It's like a multi-family dwelling. It's a corner unit. Doors open. There's an occupant. I hear alarm sounding. I don't see any smoke. Engine 2, move forward. Investigate. I'll do a 360. This will be Yakima Command.
1: 10 Tucson CN Yakima Command. Alarm is sounding. Nothing showing. They'll be investigating. 014. Engine 2, moving forward and investigating.

0: Man, Tower 2 is on scene. We're standing by on Yakima and 38.
1: Received. 360 is completely nothing visible on all four sides. Engine 2 is talking to the occupant and investigating.

0: information to you. This appears to be a pan stove. Andy 2 will be investigating. This looks like burnt ramen.
1: Copy, pan stove.

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2: 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South 14th Street and South I Street. 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Initial report of cardiac complaint. South 14th Street and South I Street. 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
0: He is, but it's desatting quickly. We found fluid on the right side of his lungs. We have him on CPAP currently. He's been satting in the mid to high 90s. We got a heart rate of about 100, and still cooking up some more vitals. We'll take your vent with you when you get here.
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0: 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Battalion 2. 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Channel A3. ALS. Trauma with violence. Pacific Highway East and 54th Avenue East. Standby for PD. Engine 12. Ladder 4. Medic 5. Battalion 2. And EMS 1. Channel A3. ALS. Trauma with violence. Pacific Highway East and 54th Avenue East. Time 055.
1: All crews responding, Pacific Highway East, 54th Avenue East. 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
2: 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Engine 11, Channel A2, BLS, breathing problem, 2244, East Harrison Street, time 103.

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0: all crews standing by at Pacific Highway and 54th Avenue East. PD drove through the area, did not find anybody in the area. All crews can cancel. 109.
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0: 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Any more information on the location of this fire?
1: Engine 16 is supposed to be on that road in the Walmart parking lot between Allenmore and Walmart. It was just one caller. She was on scene at the time, so I had to send you. It was just a pile of cardboard somebody lit on fire, kind of up against the concrete wall.
0: Receive. We'll keep looking.
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0: Medic 5, Engine 10. We're out with a 65-year-old male. Chief complaint's going to be shortness of breath. We've been out here once already, catch and release, duo Nebby AMA. Willing to be transported, short of breath. We got a duo Nebby on right now. Got wheezes, bilaterally worse on the right. Currently sat in with the duo Neb on at about 97%, breathing though about 24 times a minute. A little bit of talking tiredness. Heart rate's 88. Blood pressure of 138 over 82. When you get here, we'll take a gurney back to room 10.
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1: We're on North 17th. We're literally two minutes out.
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Engine 1, channel A2, initial report of allergic reaction, Winthrop Apartments, 776, Commerce Street, Unit B, is in Bravo 6. 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
2: On 19th, we got a two-story, 100 by 100, commercial building, eye clinic. Nothing visible. We'll be investigating. Looks like there's some occupants outside. And engine 16, would you come in and make contact here and maybe gain entry and see what the alarm panel says?
0: Interesting. Johnny 1 on scene, in command, investigating. So 604.

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2: Thank you, Street Command.
1: Command, we just got a call from TPD. They stated that they have a burglar alarm going off at the same location.
2: Command received. Do we have an ETA with TPD?
1: Negative.
2: Command.
1: Command, also, they're just assuming that it was probably us that tripped the burglar alarm, so I'm not sure if they're going to send anybody.
2: Received. It could have been the RP that entered the structure.
1: Received. 608.
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1: Have all rooms been confirmed? All clear?
2: That is confirmed, all clear.
1: Received. The manager, RP, I guess, will be on scene here soon. They might be able to reset that system or reset that manual station.
2: Received.
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0: 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So 617.
1: 76, Commerce Street, Unit B, is in Bravo 6, Ladder 1, and EMS 1, Channel A2, Cardiac Arrest Full Code, Winthrop Apartments, 776, Commerce Street, Unit B, is in Bravo 6, Time 617.

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Hope 1, Channel A2, ELS, Psychological Behavioral, Lookout Apartment, 4901, South 25th Street, Unit B, is in Bravo 104. 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

0: 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Nothing in a standby.
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Engine 10, Channel A2, DLS, traumatic injury, South 96th Street and South Steel Street, time 7:48.

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0: Engine 9, Ladder 3, and Battalion 3, Channel A3, possible structure fire, South 62nd Street and South 3rd Street. Engine 9, Ladder 3, and Battalion 3, Channel A3, possible structure fire, South 62nd Street and South 3rd Street. Time 7:59.

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2: Scum Engine 13's on scene at 4030 North Fisher. Point Defiance Elementary, no alarm sounding. School is out at this time. We don't see any staff evacuating. No alarm sounding. Engine 13 is going to be investigating. We've seen Bravo, Alpha, and Delta, nothing showing. 9-1 on your Rebel Travis with a 3-6B ladder 3. Come up to the Alpha Delta corner, prepare to assist Engine 13.
0: Engine 13's on scene. Command, no alarm sounding, no staff evacuating. Bravo, Alpha, and Delta, nothing showing. 9-1 through 60, thought of freeze, assist an investigation. 0827.
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Mag 3, 85. Mag 3. 59-year-old female, symptomatic bradycardia. She's breathing down into the 40s. She's pale. She's a little cool. Pressure's okay at 138, but we're treating her in a supine position. COPD history, no recent heart. Mag 3, receive.

0: Battalion 1 from command. Currently we have Engine 13 and Matter 3 in the school. We're showing riser issues with Zone 8. Matter 3 is making their way there now. And FYI, we had a similar problem yesterday at this school.
1: Battalion 1, 1 minute out.

0: Medic 385, this could be a GI bleed. She's not on the shock index, but she's been having black stool for 2 days. She's looking sick.
1: Get access to the riser room system. 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Doesn't appear to be any water flowing on either side. 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
2: 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Receive. We're attempting to reset right now.

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0: Affirm.
1: That's affirmative.
0: Proceed.
1: 0834.

0: Battalion 3, Battalion 1 from command. We're at the panel. We've had a successful reset. Battalion 3 from command, we can rendezvous back to the Alpha side.
1: Battalion 1, system's been reset.
0: And Battalion 1 from command, you can go available.
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engine 16, and medic 1, channel A2, ALS, chest pain, Franciscan Health Rehab Hospital, 815, South Basalt Street, unit 125, engine 16, and medic 1, channel A2, ALS, chest pain, Franciscan Health Rehab Hospital, 815, South Basalt Street, unit 125, time 837.

0: Tacoma from Defiance Command. Command is terminated. All units will be going available shortly. Command will have some notes in the narrative for you.
1: Received, Command. 841.

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0: Can you put us on an outreach at 881 South 10th Street?
1: Received 881 South 10th. Is that correct?
0: Correct.
1: Is there a unit number? That doesn't show as a good ad.
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Engine 2, Channel A2, initial report of seizure, 2009, East Columbia Avenue. Engine 2, Channel A2, initial report of seizure, 2009, East Columbia Avenue, time 1442.

Gumma from Edge 7. This looks like a brush fire in the Wampanoag Hills Park. I've been upgraded to brush 111. We're still trying to make access at this point. Received engine 11. We'll get a response added 1445.

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2: 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Engine 13, Channel A2, BLS, Trauma with Violence, 1319, 6th Avenue, Unit B, is in Bravo, time 1448.

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We're still trying to make access. It's going to be in the Wapato Hills Park. Best access is looking like off of 64th.

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3: 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We accessed the trail to Wapato Hills off of 64th. We went up that road, and we're just made exit to the fire.
2: Confirm, you're at the fire at this time. What are your needs?
3: 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It looks to be about a 50 by 50, from what I can see. I haven't walked around the entire perimeter yet.
2: Battalion 3, do you want me to take command?

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2: 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I think there's another spot up there. Can you guys do recon for me? And this looks separate from the one that's off of 56 and 5. Go give me some eyes on that, okay?
3: Tower 2.
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0: Command, I need you to come in off of Wapit, 64th and get back on the trail vector.
2: Command from Tower 2.
0: Command.
2: Looks like we have another start. I'm approximately at 56-15 and 5 right here. It's about 200 yards back from my location.
0: Command, why don't you start working with Engine 7, correction, Engine 4, to lay a trunk line back into there.
3: Engine 4, we are getting out on the trail off of 56. We're going to go see how far a stretch we got.
0: Command, I'm going to make the Tower 2 Division Zulu. Tower 2, you're going to have Tower 2, Engine 4. Your objectives are fire suppression of that start.
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4: 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We got water on most of it. We're still trying to extinguish it at this time.
0: 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And I have Engine 16 coming to you if you need them. Break, Medic 2 from Command, I'm going to assign you to Tower 2. You're going to be departed Division Zulu.
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1: 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We got rigs out on 56 and have like some blocking early warning.
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2: We've got fire about 100 feet in on the trail, and it's moving up the hill. We're going to pull the booster line right now. We might want to establish a 2.5 and get a water supply.
1: 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Could I have another engine?
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4: 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We're up that trail to the left.
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0: 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Are you going to be assigned to Division Zulu?
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1: Battalion 2 about 2 minutes out.
0: Battalion 2, why don't you report to Division Zulu and be safety.
1: Battalion 2 receive, are they off 56?
0: 56 and 5.
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0: Do you need the brush truck to work their way back up in there when they get here? I think we have access off of 62nd over here by Prospect. They need to park the gates open for us now.
2: Yeah, that's affirmative. We have our fire running from 56 back towards TMP. So we're trying to get a line in place. We do have some fire breaks right now, but we're trying to get ahead of it.
0: Command.
3: Command from engine 15, we are at 60
0: points. Now, come on up to 62nd and Wapato. There's a road there. I think you can enter and probably make access back to where the fire's at, towards the north.
4: Engine 4, driver, are you ready for water?
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0: I got brush 15 entering the trail system from 62nd and Prospect. They're going to try to work their way back up in there and see if they can help access with you guys.
1: Receive.
0: I'm going to assign them to you guys. They'd be part of Division Zulu.
2: 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We got a good knock on the flames. We're going to start transitioning to MAPA here in a minute.
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1: 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Uphill, left.
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0: Command, Division Zulu. We got water on the fire at this point.
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0: We're going to put some water on the fire closest to the road down here.
1: Received. Rush 15, Division Zulu. Are you at 56 or are you at 60?
0: We are in the park between 56 and 60.
1: Received.
2: Division 7 from Wapato Command. Do you have any needs at this time?
1: Command, Division Zulu, was that traffic for me?
2: Negative. Command from Division Alpha, go ahead. Division Alpha from Command, do you have any needs at this time?
3: That's a negative. Avenger 16 just got here. We're going to continue with mop up.
2: Command.

0: Rush 15 from Medic 2. Are you able to make your way to 56?
1: Medic 2 from Rush 15. We're going to put some water on this fire that's pushing towards 60th, and we're going to make our way towards 56.
0: Medic 2, receive.
2: I took him up from Wapato Commander. TPD is shut down westbound 56 from Oaks to Tacoma Mall Boulevard.
0: Receive.
2: 15 tips.
0: Command from Safety 3, do you want eastbound shutdown or westbound? If we still have one lane of eastbound still open.
2: Yeah, I wanted eastbound. Made a mistake.

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1: Division Zulu.
0: Yeah, I met up with Brush 15. They're just at the base of the trail that I was walking down.
1: Received. You've met with Brush 15 at the base of the trail. I believe they're shooting the lower section at this point.
0: That's affirmative.
2: Wapato Command from Tacoma. TPD's been notified to shut down 56 eastbound from 5 to the TNB.
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0: Now, could you use the hand crew back there?
1: 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We'll update with further.

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2: Command from MSO-1. I got TPD on scene. F-56 in Oaks is shut down eastbound.
0: Command. Understand. TPD on scene at 56 Oaks. Eastbound 56 closed.
3: 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We're going to dump 16 tank into ours.
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5: We're having some pump issues on Rush 15, struggling to get the booster lines in operation. We're going to try one more of the hand lines off of this rig, and then we'll probably need to switch to another alternative for water up here.
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1: 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We're going to run up and scout this out. 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
1: 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We are operating wildland hose off of our pump at no booster lines. 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

0: 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We're a little north of the bathrooms. 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

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That was about 56 and 5. 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
0: 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I'm going to cut crush 15.

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Command, behind MSO 1. Division Zulu from command. We start breaking a few people at a time to go get some water.

Command from Division Alpha. Fire's out over here. We're soaked up pretty good. We're just going to continue to chase smoke. Command, fire's out on that side. Continue with hotspots.

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Come here from Division Alpha. Yeah, how we doing up there? You guys about ready to go available? That's affirmative. We're just looking it down one more time. But no more smoke that we can see. Come in.

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0: 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Do you have traffic?
1: Coming from Battalion 2. Did I get a dispatch?
0: Negative, Battalion 2.

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